0: to spot, yellow, and drop. Heat and dry soil can also stress trees, prompting them to let go of some leaves to save water. One early round of leaf drop usually isn't anything to worry about. Repeated stress, though, can weaken a tree over time. And if you're already finding leaves on the lawn, adding them to your compost can help cut down on the chance of fungal problems coming back next year. Fall officially will arrive on the 22nd, so there's still some time before the big color show.
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2: Mainly clear overnight, southwest wind at 20, gusty to 30, our low 13. Mostly sunny for Thursday, low humidity, north breeze at 10, gusty to 25, Thursday's high 23. Cooling down to 9 Thursday night. A mix of sun and clouds Friday, cooler, high 16. I'm UCB meteorologist Jeff Andrews.
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0: the good. I'm Tracy Leak with Riley Clemens on Positive Uplifting UCB Radio. It's here. If you're, you know, big NFL football fan, starting early tonight. My husband was like, "Oh yeah, we got, you know, football tonight." I'm like, "What?" Yeah. So New England Patriots taking on the Seattle Seahawks. If you're not into it, we're going to be right here with encouraging music.
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0: Raise a hallelujah. 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
3: 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That's what I had when I was 16. 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

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Hi, I'm Sarah Masters. Here's what your family and friends may be talking about. There was a time when phone companies couldn't make phones small enough, and now it feels like we're going the other way. Folding phones seem to be the new it technology, and Apple has now jumped in with its first foldable phone called the Duo, and they unveiled it today at an Apple event. It's about the size and shape of a passport when it's closed, then opens up into a much bigger screen. There's still a smaller screen on the outside for when you don't need the whole thing open, which is kind of cool. Apple says it's also the thinnest iPhone it's ever made when it's unfolded. The price, though, is definitely on the premium side, starting at about $2,000. Folding phones have been around for a few years, but they've mostly been a niche product for tech fans. Apple's entry could help push them a lot more into the mainstream. Canadian students are falling behind when it comes to some basic school skills, and new test results show just how much. An OECD assessment of 15-year-olds found Canadian scores in math, reading, and science have dropped to their lowest levels ever measured. More than 1 in 4 students are now below the basic math level considered necessary to function in society, and about 1 in 5 are below that level in reading. The decline has happened alongside some big changes in how kids learn and spend their time,

0: including the disruption from the pandemic and the rise of social media and short-form videos. The OECD says social media can make it harder for students to concentrate on longer or more complex tasks. Canada still ranks among the better performing countries, but the numbers are a reminder of how important it is to help kids build those foundational skills they'll carry with them for years to come.
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2: Nearly clear overnight, southwest wind at 20, gusting to 30, our low 13. Mostly sunny for Thursday, low humidity, north breeze at 10, gusting to 25, Thursday's high 23. Cooling down to 9 Thursday night, a mix of sun and clouds Friday, cooler, high 16. I'm UCB meteorologist Jeff Andrews.
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0: David, on the night you're falling all to pieces, you can bring your lonely heart to Jesus. 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
1: Hey, what's up? My name is Brent. Producer Sherry is here too. If you teach anybody, or if you're a parent, or you just want to learn yourself, there's a website that is so interesting, and the takeaway from me from this new website is just gratitude for what we have. Seriously, I'll tell you what it is coming up.
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1: Okay, this is awesome. You got to check this out. It's called anyhumanever.com.
0: Okay.
1: I don't know who's behind it.
0: Uh-huh.
1: It's a brilliant tool to learn about the world and why you should be grateful. It just takes averages and anthropological data.
0: Okay.
1: And it's like randomly using weighted data because the average is like,
0: sure.
1: Okay. You know, select right now, hit start, and it'll pick a boy or girl.
0: Uh-huh.
1: It'll pick what year this person's born in based on averages.
0: Okay.
1: And then where in the world.
0: Uh-huh.
1: And then it'll tell you about that person's life.
0: Like real, actually?
1: It's not a real, actual person.
0: Okay.
1: But it uses data.
0: I see. Okay, what like, what life for right. this person is at that time.
1: I've done this a bunch of times.
0: Okay.
1: I don't think I've lived past 17 yet.
0: What do you mean?
1: Because if you're born in the 1200s in South Africa or over here in Malaysia or over here, and like I was, you know, you're 7 years old, you don't make it. Mm-hmm. It's a baby. It doesn't make. It doesn't even get a name.
0: Wow.
1: But it describes what people would eat at that time and then life expectancy. And again, it's called anyhumanever.com. If you're teaching, you got kids or something, you want to show like how good we have it,
0: mm-hmm.
1: how wonderfully good we have it, I highly recommend that.
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1: now. To share with you, it should be like a trending topic, but not all the truly important things go viral or get attention. People who follow Jesus are at work, and the results are breathtaking. 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It's all done in the name of Jesus, and the cost to the families, well, there is none. People like you and me pick up the tab. So guess how many surgeries

0: these cured did in the last year? Maybe 200, 2,000, 5,000? The answer? More than 21,000. All in the name of Jesus. Kids dancing and playing, moms and dads crying tears of joy. It is so good. 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If you want more info, it's so simple. 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And just see what's happening that's good. Cure.org.
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1: In my game, sometimes it's all about who has the biggest ego.
2: NFL linebacker Brady James.
1: Get the big house, get the big car. What was I playing for? Start figuring out that I was only facing what other men have met. Picked up the Bible and I started reading. It was Romans 12:2, I'll never forget it. That verse said, do not conform to the things of this world, but be transformed by the renewal of your mind. It's funny how God can take what we think is a mess and turn it into a message. The reason why I play, finally, no matter if we lose, win, I'm playing for a bigger audience, a bigger purpose. It's all about Him. My name is Brady James, and I am Second.
3: 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Or strumming the air guitar.
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1: I got a question, and I don't understand this. I don't have an answer to it. What happened to the curved TVs?
0: The what?
1: Do you remember? It was a couple years ago. Like, they were curved. It was supposed to be like everybody's going to get these curved.
0: They were curved?
1: Yeah.
0: They had the screen?
1: Yeah, you go, like, to go to Best Buy and be like, well, here's the new latest.
0: You're not talking about the ones we had when we were kids where it was just like back that was curved. The front was curved.
1: Right, it was curved. Yeah.
0: No, I didn't.
1: Like,
0: I didn't even
1: envelop
0: know.
1: You, sort of like
0: surround you.
1: It was supposed to be that thing.
0: I didn't think anybody went for it. No, I didn't even know about it.
1: They're all like, oh, yeah, everybody's gonna get it now. But we act like it didn't even exist.
0: What's funny is there's probably about 11 people out there with a curved TV.
1: They fell like, for it.
0: When is this? When is this going to catch on?
1: We had Crystal Pepsi too. Like, we remember this a long time ago. It's the same thing. This is the new thing. What? Crystal what? What?

0: Amen.
1: It's Brant and Sherry, where the laughs serve a purpose.
2: Just prepare to disagree, but you have a valid point.
1: Refreshingly odd, oddly refreshing. 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
1: If you feel kind of like a failure in this culture, I understand. It may be, though, that you're not one. It may be that our culture is a failure. here's what I mean by that. Like an Instagram-type culture, especially if you're a woman, how are you going to do it? How are you going to be a loving, attentive mom, taking great pictures all the way, and a high-powered lawyer, and community activist, and be in incredible shape with perfect skin and hair, and take incredible vacations, and be mindful and in the moment every day? And like life is
2: just, not possible.
1: It's not. You may not be messed up like you think. Our culture, though, is. It's entirely messed up. I love how Jesus comes along and he's like, I'm offering you a different culture. I'm offering you different values. And in my culture, you find this thing called rest. And that's the way my kingdom works. If you come to me, if you're weary, and I'll give you rest.
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4: Huh. I guess you're right. UCB really does go anywhere you go. That's awesome, actually.
1: Hey, this is Brant. I have something wonderful to share with you. It should be like a trending topic, but not all the truly important things go viral or get attention. People who follow Jesus are at work, and the results are breathtaking. Cure International Children's Hospitals, I hope you've heard of them, but if you haven't, you should. They do world-class surgeries for kids who otherwise would never have access to something like that. It's all done in the name of Jesus, and the cost to the families, well, there is none. People like you and me pick up the tab. So guess how many surgeries Cure did in the last year? Maybe 200, 2,000, 5,000? The answer? More than 21,000. All in the name of Jesus. Kids dancing and playing, moms and dads.

1,000, 5,000? The answer, more than 21,000. All in the name of Jesus. Kids dancing and playing, moms and dads crying tears of joy. It is so good. Love to have you be a part of this if you're not already. If you want more info, it's so simple. Just go online. Great website. It's cure.org. And just see what's happening that's good. Cure.org.

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1: I was at a women's retreat years ago.
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1: And as I was praying, I felt the Lord speak to me.
2: Fashion and design CEO, Kathy Ireland.
1: He said, "You say I'm your first priority, but I'm not." And I said, "But Lord, you know what I'm going through with three kids, different ages, different needs, the business." I just felt so pulled in every direction. And I just said, I don't know how. And he said, "Put me first and I'll give you better time with your kids." And he is so faithful. For me, I just started getting up earlier and spending time with him. I mean, now I can't get enough. He made us, he knows us, and he knows that he needs to be first. My name is Kathy Ireland, and I'm Second.
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1: Sometimes you'd like to sit on the old front porch and think about the days gone by.
0: Yes.
1: Simple days. Other people won't remember this, but do you remember Sherry sitting here on these rockers?
0: Yes.
1: Remember Google Plus?
0: I do.
1: Yeah.
0: Oh, that was nice.
1: Yeah, they tried to set up their own little social network.
0: Yeah, Google, they sure did.
1: I fell for it.
0: I did too. I was in there. I think I fell for it because you fell for it, and I was like, well, we both better be in there.
1: Yeah, and it's all about connection, right? Like,
0: it is.
1: Making real friends.
0: Yeah, yeah.
1: And then they just up and deleted it.
0: They did. Minus.
1: Yeah. It's like whatever friendships that I've made.
0: They're gone.
1: They're gone.
0: I was committed to this Google Plus and you weren't. Yeah.
1: That was back in the day. We had Google Plus. We remember it fondly.

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1: Mainly clear overnight, southwest wind at 20, gusty to 30, our low 13. Mostly sunny for Thursday, low humidity, north breeze at 10, gusting to 25, Thursday's high 23. Cooling down to 9 Thursday night, a mix of sun and clouds Friday, cooler, high 16. I'm UCB meteorologist Jeff Andrews.
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1: Hey there, my name is Brant. 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A lot of us do. I do, big time. But I want to talk about why we should do it anyway. We'll talk about it coming up.

0: Greetings to you and welcome. My name is Brant.
1: Sherry is here too. Thank you for listening. By the way, Sherry's laugh is not fake. And yes, I'm this odd.
2: Just to answer your questions, this is
3: usually the top two questions.
1: It's all legit. By the way, if you ever want to drop us a comment or hopefully something nice on the phone, you can. It's 855-90-BRANT. That is our phone number. You want to comment on anything we're talking about on the show. But again, thank you for listening. If you're new, it takes you a little bit of getting used to, but hopefully you'll like it.

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1: Let's talk about small talk. I'm terrible at it. I don't like it. But I have to do it if I love people. And there's no way. Apparently, humans, I've been studying humans for a while, and apparently...
0: And you do realize you're in that class.
1: Okay, good. I don't feel like I am, but I know I am.
0: Good, good.
1: Just objectively, I am a bipedal hominid, but I've realized that that's entree to relationships.
0: Mm-hmm.
1: And I just saw this thing. It said 37% say they faked a phone call in order to get out of small talk.
0: Wow.
1: And again, I understand it, but the same survey says about half of us say we experience loneliness.
0: That's what daily. I mean. Like, it's, right. You can't have it both ways.
1: Yeah.
0: You really can't.
1: I wish we could.
0: Yeah.
1: I'd love to skip right over the small talk thing. I'm not good at it, but I'm trying, and I don't want to be by myself.
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1: Hey, this is Brant. I have something wonderful to share with you. It should be like a trending topic, but not all the truly important things go viral or get attention. People who follow Jesus are at work, and the results are breathtaking. Cure International Children's Hospitals, I hope you've heard of them, but if you haven't, you should. They do world-class surgeries for kids who otherwise would never have access to something like that. It's all done in the name of Jesus, and the cost to the families, well, there is none. People like you and me pick up the tab. So guess how many surgeries Cure did in the last year? Maybe 200? 2,000? 5,000? The answer? More than 21,000. All in the name of Jesus. Kids dancing and playing. Moms and dads crying tears of joy. It is so good. Love to have you be a part of this if you're not already. If you want more info, it's so simple. Just go online. Great website. It's cure.org. And just see what's happening that's good. Cure.org.
3: 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Just trust God, then it will always be in His will. But that's always the hard part without us.

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1: Whatever is right, that's what I'm going to try to do. 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
1: Okay, advance warning here. I'm going to shock you with something. It's information. I'm a shock jock, but I'm an informational shock jock. It's rated G.
0: Sure.
1: So shocking, but not like foul. Okay. Check this out.
0: Yes.
1: I've always heard this. Bacteria in your body outnumber your own cells 10 to 1. I've always heard that.
0: Okay.
1: Which I'm like, that's amazing, because we have like 35 trillion cells each, right?
0: Absolutely.
1: It's crazy.
0: Crazy.
1: It's not true. That's why it sounds crazy.
0: Because it is, in fact, crazy.
1: It's almost 1 to 1. There's slightly more bacteria. It's maybe like 1.3 to 1 ratio. Mm-hmm. So we do have a lot of bacteria, make no mistake, but it's not 10 to 1. That would be...
0: Well, but you're presuming that this is something people talk about or even have front of mind, as you do.
1: In my dream world, people would talk about this.
0: But that's your dream world?
1: At least I acknowledge
0: bacteria?
1: It's a dream.
0: Okay, all right.
1: I know it's not real.

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1: I get a lot of questions about this, and I never really know how to answer it exactly. You may know I'm on the autism spectrum. I was diagnosed years ago, my son as well. So I get a lot of people asking me about that. Mm-hmm. So you have Asperger's or high-functioning autism spectrum disorder. What would you tell my 12-year-old boy or my 14-year-old girl? Or I get that a lot.
0: Yeah.
1: And I don't really know what to say. Except I was thinking, okay, here's probably the thing I would say. If I only got one thing to say, it would be along the lines of, it gets better. It really does. And my experience has been, all I can tell you is that my experience has been that God is good. Mm-hmm. And all this stuff that I struggled with, ultimately, I see it playing a role in my life now for the good, where I can be a blessing to other people. It's made me different, but I wouldn't change it. And I think back to those days thinking there's no way that I would ever say that, but I am saying that. So please allow me to tell you that if you know who God is, you have a sense about how good he is. He really is good, and that's your basis for hope.
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3: Families. 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So guess how many surgeries Cure did in the last year? Maybe 200? 2,000? 5,000? The answer? More than 21,000. All in the name of Jesus. Kids dancing and playing, moms and dads crying tears of joy. It is so good. Love to have you be a part of this if you're not already. If you want more info, it's so simple. Just go online. Great website. It's cure.org. And just see what's happening that's good. Cure.org.
4: Have you ever started following Jesus through one of life's storms, but then felt overwhelmed by the circumstances? The Apostle Peter knew what that's like. And Austin Adamek has gained a clearer understanding of what Peter experienced. 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
2: It's a special feature of the show. Among the things we talk about, we hit on animal news because largely animals are out there doing cool stuff.
3: Sure.
2: Or at least stuff. Noteworthy stuff doesn't get reported.
3: That's true.
2: Gets spiked. All the newsrooms in the country spike the story.
3: There's a lot going on with humans right now. So
2: yeah, okay. That's true. But what about this parrot? That's what I say to you. This parrot in India has been detained by the police for allegedly berating a woman, an older woman. She filed She filed complaints against the parrot, but there's a little twist here.
3: Of course.
2: Okay, so right now we're like, what kind of parrot would do that? She complains against the parrot. It spouted abuses to her. The cops detained the parrot. It says here for questioning.
4: Brent.
2: But no, I'm not making this up. But while in custody, it never said anything abusive, so they had to let it free. It was just like, I'm not going to say anything. So who knows? We don't know. We don't have the evidence. We just have this claim.
3: This is the end of your story.
2: Yeah. Yeah, the twist is, I mean, you start thinking this parrot's terrible. He's not. He's fine. He submitted to questioning, and he has now been set free.
3: I cannot believe.
2: They let him out of the cage, and now he is free.
3: Oh, my goodness.
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6: Mainly clear overnight, southwest wind at 20, gusting to 30, our low 13. Mostly sunny for Thursday, low humidity, north breeze at 10, gusting to 25, Thursday's high 23. Cooling down to 9 Thursday night. A mix of sun and clouds Friday, cooler, high 16. I'm UCB meteorologist Jeff Andrews.
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1: Hey, what's up? My name is Brant. Producer Sherry is here too. We talk a lot about contentment on the show. I want to talk about how to learn it, like something you can do to actually learn contentment. It makes life so much better. We'll talk about it coming up.

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1: So reportedly, Apple is launching a foldable phone.
0: I saw that. We had like a flip phone.
1: Well, just, yeah. I mean,
0: yeah, right?
1: But you unfold it and it's like as big as the phone that you already have.
0: Now I'm folding things on top of everything else, right? Okay.
1: It's supposed to be $2,000 plus.
0: Okay.
1: Which in my head, again, I'm sorry.
0: Mm-hmm.
1: But my head, 2,000 plus, that's a car.
0: Oh, yeah.
1: That's car space.
0: Yeah,
1: that's
0: sure, used sure. Car. Oh, yeah, back in the day.
1: Yeah,
0: my absolutely. Goodness. Yes, yes, yes.
1: 2,000, if somebody would told me a phone, I would not have computed.
0: No.
1: A phone.
0: No
1: way. Cost car.
0: If you tell me I can fold the car up, now we're talking.
1: That's pretty cool.
0: Okay, yeah.
1: All right,
0: okay,
1: we're now in. Apple. Your move, because we're not doing the phone thing. We're not. Not for that much.
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1: Not all the truly important things go viral or get attention. People who follow Jesus are at work. And the results are breathtaking. 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People like you and me pick up the tab. So guess how many surgeries Cure did in the last year? Maybe 200, 2,000, 5,000? The answer? More than 21,000. All in the name of Jesus. Kids dancing and playing, moms and dads crying tears of joy,

0: 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Just go online. 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And just see what's happening that's good. Cure.org.
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2: Yeah, you really do have to learn contentment. It really is something you learn. Okay, so yeah. We're told to learn it. One way to learn it, by the way, is by being generous.
1: Oh, that's very true. That is very true.
2: Even when you don't feel like it.
1: Yes.
2: Meet needs, like yes. actual needs of people.
1: Mm-hmm.
2: And you'll learn contentment by doing that.
1: Yeah.
2: It may feel indirect, but it's true. Contentment, though, isn't going to be a number that you hit in case you think, well, if I make X per year, then I'll be content.
1: Mm-hmm.
2: It's not going to work. It's a decision that you make. It's awesome that you think about the Lord provided for his people after they left Egypt
1: mm-hmm.
2: each day.
1: Yeah.
2: And he's teaching them to just be content. He didn't give them a lump sum.
1: Mm-hmm.
2: Like, just each day, I'm going to provide for you. You actually have to trust me. I want you to learn to be content.

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1: So it says in the Bible, it says, bear with each other and forgive one another. Bear with each other and forgive one another. It's not like, unless they're really annoying. And I just wanted to mention that because there's a tendency right now to call people toxic. And sometimes they are.
0: Mm-hmm.
1: But just cut people off because they make you feel bad.
0: Mm-hmm.
1: Bear with each other and forgive one another. Sometimes, yes, you have to cut off a relationship. Absolutely. No question. Sometimes. But not often.
0: Mm-hmm.
1: And just because somebody doesn't make me feel great about myself right now, or someone does something that needs forgiveness, like that's, I have to practice that too, where I bear with each other and forgive one another.
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1: Hey, this is Brant. I have something wonderful to share with you. It should be like a trending topic, but not all the truly important things go viral or get attention. People who follow Jesus are at work. And the results are breathtaking. 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People like you and me pick up the tab. So guess how many surgeries Cure did in the last year? Maybe 200, 2,000, 5,000? The answer? More than 21,000. All in the name of Jesus. Kids dancing and playing, moms and dads crying tears of joy. It is so good. Love to have you be a part of this if you're not already. If you want more info, it's so simple. Just go online. Great website. 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And just see what's happening that's good. Cure.org.
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1: I feel kind of schnookered, honestly. Well, because, you know, I was thinking about this. My wife is teaching some kids just for a little while here. And
0: oh, great.
1: She's doing like a freelance thing. She's mm-hmm. awesome at it. But
0: yes, she is.
1: The smaller kids she gets, she's doing like Elmer's glue and mm-hmm. all that stuff. Honestly, as a kid, I can't be the only one, but as a kid, I really thought the rest of my life I'd be using Elmer's glue more than I have been. I really thought that was just like a main

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1: I did too, and I thought one day I'll be old enough to get it for myself.
0: Get it for myself.
1: And no one will be able to dictate when I use it and when I don't use it.
0: Keep the bottles around the house, the glue stuff, and little did we know that the faucet was just kind of shut off. Like, what happened?
1: The Elmers.
0: Hey.

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1: Mainly clear overnight, southwest wind at 20, gusty to 30, our low 13. Mostly sunny for Thursday, low humidity, north breeze at 10, gusting to 25, Thursday's high 23. Cooling down to 9 Thursday night, a mix of sun and clouds Friday, cooler, high 16. I'm UCB meteorologist Jeff Anders.
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1: Hello there. We are so glad you're listening. Question for you. How do you know somebody's real? Right? I mean, we have a trust problem.
0: Yeah.
1: We have a trustworthiness problem. Mm-hmm. Like, how do you know? I want to share some thoughts about that. My name is Brant, by the way. Sherry is here, too. She's our producer. We're so glad you're listening.

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1: So how do you know when someone's being real? Like, really real? Because there's so many times we get fooled. It can happen, and we don't want to be totally cynical about everybody all the time.
0: Right.
1: To me, one thing that seals the deal is when they're willing to sacrifice. So you can say you believe X or Y, but are you willing to sacrifice for that? Or, like, when somebody passes up a business deal because it's actually not okay.
0: Yeah.
1: And you lose money as a result because, like, oh, this person really means it. And I was thinking about Jesus himself, of course, like, willing to sacrifice your life? Okay, you must have really meant what you said.
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1: Not all the truly important things go viral or get attention. 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People like you and me pick up the tab. So guess how many surgeries Cure did in the last year? Maybe 200, 2,000, 5,000? The answer? More than 21,000. All in the name of Jesus. Kids dancing and playing, moms and dads crying tears of joy. It

0: 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Cure.org.
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1: Man, did I get flim-flammed?
0: And it's, oh, no.
1: It's my fault.
0: Uh-oh.
1: I fell for it.
0: Okay, what was it?
1: Well, I'm embarrassed, but it was on social media. I saw this ad for a shirt, and it had this guy, like, walking in Italy or something. It looks like that's...
0: It looks like a really great shirt.
1: Nice shirt.
0: Yeah.
1: And I saw the ad repeatedly.
0: Did you get a Gordon Gartrell back?
1: Oh.
0: That is an old school. Only. That is an old school reference. Okay, what happened?
1: Well, I was excited about it.
0: Uh-huh.
1: And it took, like, 10 days.
0: Okay.
1: And I got it.
0: Uh-huh.
1: And it's like tissue paper. Like, there's no even effort to make it a shirt. Like, there's no... And I still get the ads for the shirt. Like, that guy looks cool. That's not the same shirt.
0: Does it look like the same shirt? Does it look
1: like... It has stripes on it, like the shirt that I ordered.
0: Is there a collar?
1: There is a collar, but I literally, it feels like tissue paper.
0: Maybe it's a breathable fabric.
1: It's not. It's not, Sherry.
0: I'm trying to help.
1: There is a spiritual lesson in there.
0: Which is?
1: Well, it looks so cool.
0: Yeah.
1: And then you pay it, the thing, and...
0: And you get it, and it doesn't pay off.
1: The old sucker punch.
0: Yeah.
1: You think this, and then you get that.
0: Yes.
1: And I'm not even going to send it back, because I think it's... My wife looked up the reviews.
0: And everyone said?
1: Can't even get your money back. And they just started doing this like a month ago.
0: So you just have a paper shirt.
1: I fell for it. It looked like Italy. It was AI.

0: Welcome. I am Brant. Producer Sherry is here too. If you're new to the show, the things you will notice. Wow, this guy has a really dry sense of humor. Comes up. He's odd. Mm. Sherry's got a big laugh.
1: That does come up.
0: Yes. Mm-hmm. And those things are true.
1: Yes.
0: And there's more too. Hopefully.
1: We have other things.
0: Not just that.
1: Yes. And we want to be friends.
0: Totally. No, thank you for listening. We're really honored you're joining us, and you'll hear us be as honest as we can and talk about who Jesus is. We love doing that. And we're just really glad you're here.

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1: Yeah, I was just sharing how I got flim-flammed by an ad. I fell for it.
0: Well, your transparency has encouraged me to say that same happened to me. It's a little fan. Ladies out there know at a certain age, you start needing a little more circulation air-wise and cooler air. And this guy told such a great story about how he found how to do like air conditioning in this little fan. That compressor that it's like an air conditioner,
2: like a little air conditioner,
0: and he did it for his mom. It was such a beautiful story. He had all this stuff, and they sent it to me. It's a fan, like the regular desk fan. There was nothing different at all. It was just a fan that came from China, so I had to wait 10 maybe 12 days for a fan. I could have ran out to Walmart and got even a better one.
1: Well, but, well, now you have a story.
0: Yes, the story sold me. That man doing that for his mom.
1: You have a fan story. It's about goodness. Yours is about sin and being bamboozled. And yeah, they're stories though.
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1: Hey, this is Brant. I have something wonderful to share with you. It should be like a trending topic, but not all the truly important things go viral or get attention. People who follow Jesus are at work. And the results are breathtaking. Cure International Children's Hospitals, I hope you've heard of them, but if you haven't, you should. They do world-class surgeries for kids who otherwise would never have access to something like that. It's all done in the name of Jesus, and the cost to the families, well, there is none. People like you and me pick up the tab. So guess how many surgeries Cure did in the last year? Maybe 200, 2,000, 5,000? The answer? More than 21,000. All in the name of Jesus. Kids dancing and playing, moms and dads.

0: what's happening that's good. 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
1: No!
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1: That really is true. We humans have a hard time understanding things. It's in our interest to not understand.
0: We're deeply invested in not understanding what someone is saying.
1: So humans did that with Jesus. So it's like, he's like, love your neighbor.
0: Wait, what is
1: neighbor? Suddenly you don't understand.
0: You're using air quotes with Jesus.
1: Basic language.
0: Sherry
1: was saying this yesterday. She's like, it's like, yes, the more questions we have about something simple, the more we don't want to get it.
0: Mm-hmm.
1: Forgiveness.
0: Yes.
1: Well, But Sherry's example was, hey, can you do the dishes? But what do you mean by dishes? What are
0: these dishes?
1: Our dishes? Their dishes? I've had these questions. It's like, I think you just want to not understand.

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1: Mainly clear overnight, southwest wind at 20, gusting to 30, our low 13. Mostly sunny for Thursday, low humidity, north breeze at 10, gusting to 25, Thursday's high 23. Cooling down to 9 Thursday night, a mix of sun and clouds Friday, cooler, high 16. I'm UCB meteorologist Jeff Andrews.
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1: Hey, this is Micah Tyler. I want to be perfect. I look around at the people next to me. I look on social media and over again, I see this perfect picture of someone's life. And I think to myself, God, when other people are brave, all I see is fear in my life. And then I remember that it's God's perfect love that casts out that fear. I feel like every time that I make a turn, it is heading down another broken road when I remember that God has a perfect plan for my life. See, at the end of the day, when we throw up our hands and we confess the places that we fall short, that's when God's perfect love shows up and loves us perfectly.

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0: I came across UCB, and now I basically listen to it every morning. 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
1: So glad you're listening. My name is Brant. Producer Sherry is here. Kind of a theme show today. I want to encourage you about your work, whatever your job is. Like, there's a lot that's good about it. We'll talk about it coming up.

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1: Here's a reminder for you. I needed to hear this too. Your work is sacred. Make no mistake. Don't think that, well, if I work at a church, it's sacred, or if I do Christian branded, whatever. No. What you're doing, serving people, because you are in some capacity, you're serving the people you work for potentially, but you're also serving people.

0: people you work with, vendors, clients, customers, co-workers. This is all a part of God's plan for us. It is sacred. It is meaningful. It's not like, oh, this doesn't count. No, no, no. This is where it really counts.
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1: I don't think this is going to surprise anybody. What restaurant has more fights than any other restaurant?
0: The restaurant of Charles Edward Cheese.
1: You have nailed it. Nice job. Yeah, it's Chuck E. Cheese.
0: Anyone who's taking their children there.
1: Police around the country, surprisingly high number of Chuck E. Cheese. It's by far more fights. And I think it's made for it.
0: It's made for it. I mean, and just your children, just that whole scrum.
1: Yeah.
0: And then you pour alcohol on it with whomever decides to imbibe on that. Yes.
1: And then all the buzzers and beeping.
0: Yes.
1: And the animatronic.
0: It is.
1: Animals.
0: It is. It just screams, fight, fight, fight, fight, fight. Let's get it started.
1: Let's get it started.

0: It's Brant and Sherry. Lighthearted laughs.
1: I'm sorry.
0: And real substance.
2: Really, sorry, really serious.
1: Oh, really serious. Okay.
0: With even more laughs. Refreshingly odd. Oddly refreshing. 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
1: Some guys are just super cool when it comes to cars and stuff.
0: That's true, yeah.
1: That's very cool. I respect it. I don't have it. Mm-hmm. I tried. I don't have it.
0: You tried?
1: Oh, yeah.
0: Okay.
1: My stepdad was a little disappointed when I was complaining about how my car was smoking and stuff. And he was like, well, look, your oil. You know what I mean? Oil.
0: Yeah.
1: And so, like, okay, well, I fixed that. And then it still was smoking. I'm like, that didn't fix it.
0: Mm-hmm.
1: You still don't have any oil because you put it into the transmission fluid thing.
0: Oh, okay. So you're definitely not a car guy.
1: I have a, that's kind of begun my lifelong hate affair with cars. Right. My compass. I did learn something about oil, though. I don't understand. Oh, I'm not an automotive engineer, clearly.
0: Mm-hmm.
1: We need it, though, because everything just grinds against each other without it. And then things start smoking and they get ruined.
0: Mm-hmm.
1: It's destroyed. I can't think of a better analogy for grace. Like, you hear songs about it. Maybe you hear people talking about it. But it's the oil. Like, just being a little graceful with people in your own home or with your coworkers, just a little grace. We don't have much of it in our culture anymore. Just that's what has been stripped.
0: That's true.
1: And things are smoking and stuff's happening in the engine and noises are going on and it's not good. But all I can do is go, look what the grace God's shown me. Now I want to manifest that towards other people. I've got to be doing that. It really is the thing that keeps this thing going.
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1: So not like a big shock or anything, but this blue check mark guy on Twitter made some comment about somebody, and then they're like, you have to take that back. And so he was so sorry.
0: Okay.
1: Basically, he said, how do you say it? Like, I'm sorry that I said, I take it back.
0: Okay.
1: I'm sorry I said that, but what I was saying was more complex. I don't think some of you understood really the meaning of what I was getting at here. So once again, it strikes me like I got to catch myself making faux apologies.
0: Mm-hmm.
1: Whenever it's, but I was, you know, you really, I, but I, like, no, no, no, not, not, but it should be the apology that I should offer if I'm really being sorry is I'm not going to do that again. And I'm sorry I did that to you. And here's what I understand I've done. And that's got to stop. So thank you for helping me change. I mean, no, there's not going to be a, but you're not smart enough to understand me. It's not going to be part of an apology.
0: Sorry, you're so
1: it's not genuine.
0: Not
1: no.
0: bright.
1: No.

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1: Hey, what's up? My name is Brant. I want to invite you to something. Producer Sherry and I are doing a Bible study on YouTube once a week, and it's about, honestly, it's about living in dystopia as a believer, because our culture is so messed up. And so how do we do this? And if you want to join us, we'd love it. We've had some great discussions, and it's, if you just look up Brant and Sherry Bible Study on YouTube, you'll find it.

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1: It is time for Brant's Three Things. I have an awesome fanfare. Where is it? Here it is. Right, right here.
0: There it is. Yes.
1: Found it. Just in time. Brant's Three Things today. Three traits of, and I was reminded by this because I asked a question on Facebook yesterday about honorable men.
0: Mm-hmm.
1: Do you know anyone who's honorable? And I'm not talking about celebrities. Like, I just want people to know, like, honestly, and I asked this on Facebook. Love the responses. Do you know an honorable man? I had someone complain, what about honorable women? I'm like, that's fine, but
0: yes. You
1: know what I'm trying to do is encourage people to be honorable. I'm trying to encourage men, other men, to be honorable. And so having people say, I like this in a man helps a man to do more of it.
0: Yes, and it's okay to focus on that.
1: It sure is. So that's what we did. But three things that kept popping up in people's little stories. I just asked for like a one little paragraph. They're fascinating to read, by the way, if you want to read it. But one that came up repeatedly was along these lines. He's always quick to apologize.
0: Mm-hmm.
1: I thought that was really interesting. I'm not saying it's a guy who's pathological about, oh, I'm so sorry. That's clearly not what they're referring to and talking about their father being honorable or something. But he wasn't insecure. Mm-hmm. I think that's what they're driving at too. Like you, it's not faux apologies. It's not, yeah, but this happened and that. It's not a man of excuses.
0: Mm-hmm.
1: But to be quick to apologize, own it, move on, grow. That came up a lot as a trait of an honorable man.
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1: Okay, we're talking about traits of honorable men here. Traits of honorable men. It came up on Facebook yesterday. I won't give you the whole backstory, but I wanted people to talk about honorable men in their lives. So certain things came up. One thing, I completely believe this. An honorable man does not scare or threaten his wife if he's married in any way.
0: Wow.
1: Not in any way do you threaten or scare your wife. And I don't mean overtly verbally or physically, but there's little things that we can do to undermine trust. Here's one way that you can actually threaten your wife, but you don't do this as an honorable man. You may not even think of it as threatening. And that is start to check out of your family. Start to get passive about everything. Start, okay, let's say, you know, you have it your way. I'll just stay quiet over here. I'm not going to do anything. It's very common, but it's actually really threatening to a wife when she starts to see that, what's going on.
0: Wow.
1: So I that came up several times, but it's a form of being honorable to say, she should never feel scared around me, and I'm also going to be active in our marriage. I'm not going to be passive, and she should never, ever, ever feel scared around me.
2: Things are getting real. Jesus, take the wheel. Only way I'm getting to the other side.

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1: Talking about honorable men, traits of honorable men. Brant's three things today, just picking three things. Talked about this on Facebook some yesterday. So interesting to hear everybody's stories about their dads or husbands or friends or brothers or whomever, like, that they know who's honorable.
0: Mm-hmm.
1: There's a lot of people in the news. So disappointing.
0: Mm-hmm.
1: How about this? Here's number three on the list. If you missed the first two, please go back and listen on the podcast or something. But how about this? Honorable men are not controlled by what they want.
0: Wow.
1: Now, that's true of people in general, but I just want to focus on men for a little bit.
0: Mm-hmm.
1: Like, an honorable man, if you grow up with a dad who's honorable, it wasn't like, oh, I got to have that car, so I'm gonna destroy our budget. Oh, I got to have this so I can feel better about myself, so I'm going to have to work so much I don't even know my kids. Oh, I'm not so straining for, I want this, or this woman's attractive, so I'm going to go after her. If it torpedoes everything, so be it. Like, a man can want something and go, that's not good for me.
0: Hmm.
1: Yeah, that's really cool, and we're not buying it.
0: Both and.
1: Yeah, that's awesome. Oh, she's attractive. Not doing anything about that. Yeah, they don't have to be in control of me.
2: When we pause to pray, we remember we're not alone. Gratitude grows, worry fades, and joy takes root. 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

0: Welcome to the program. My name is Brant. Producer Sherry is here too. The show is a little weird. We have to acknowledge that because people who are new to the show are tuning in all the time, and it makes them feel unsafe if we don't acknowledge it. It really does. So, like, yeah, it's threatening.
1: Consultants have told us that.
0: Yes. It can be threatening. Like, if you're doing something odd and you don't acknowledge it, after a while, people are like, do they know
1: how odd they are?
0: And we do. We totally do. So we want you to know that I sound really dry. I sound like Garfield, so on and so forth. And then
1: I have a big laugh.
0: Sherry's got a big laugh. We're on to this. In fact, we were the first ones to know, honestly.

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2: So glad you're listening. My name is Brant. Producer Sherry is here too.
1: In your Brant's Three Things, which I loved, by the way, you were talking about honorable men.
2: Yeah.
1: And you said an honorable man will not threaten his wife or have her feel afraid of him.
2: Yeah.
1: But then you said something that I never thought of, which is when a guy is passive, like it's just, okay, whatever you want, that's threatening. Why is it?
2: Because if you're, I guess, I mean, I'm guessing based on knowing my wife, she'd be wondering, like, is this the way it's going to be?
1: Hmm.
2: We're not going to be close again? Oh. Or you've become this passive thing?
1: Mm-hmm.
2: Now, I've talked with counselors about this and their own practices, or whatever. They'll say this is a more common problem than the tyrant man.
1: Wow.
2: He becomes really passive. So I'm just encouraging. It's not a guilt trip, by the way, if you're listening, if you're a guy. Like, I just want to encourage you, though, to you stay active in it. I do think it's very threatening at a deep level. Like, where are we going?
1: If you're not going to participate.
2: Yeah, or you're just slipping away here. It's all, you've decided to kind of check out. But that happens. Mm-hmm. And we can't do it. Because you don't want your wife thinking,

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1: Hey, what's up? My name is Brent. Producer Sherry is here. We've been talking a lot about this today, and that is your job and why it's actually a beautiful thing. Even if it's not a dream job, even if it's tough, there's goodness to be seen and had there. We'll talk about it coming up.

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1: If you're struggling right now with your work, maybe it's your career or just your temporary job or whatever, but you feel like I'm bored with it, or I don't enjoy it. Here's one way to make it better quickly. Just throwing this idea out there. Recommit to serving people at your work. This is, you'll find less to complain about, honestly. You just decide, who am I serving? And that's your point of motivation. Do it. Because whatever job it is, I keep using the example all the time, like you're stocking groceries. Well, it helps people. People need to be able to access food for their families easily. Like you're working overnight doing that. Like there's all sorts of things. When you realize, again, I am here to serve people, it infuses your job with meaning. It's more than a job.
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1: Should have been long gone now, yeah. 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
1: So, question. I seriously wonder this. Is it rude not to do the awkward jog of gratitude when someone opens a door for you and you're far away? You know what I mean? Because if it's hot out,
0: yes.
1: It's hot out.
0: Yes, it is.
1: I don't want to be all sweaty.
0: Yeah.
1: You open the door for me. It's very kind.
0: Mm-hmm.
1: I'm still 40 feet away.
0: Yes.
1: That prompts me to want to run or jog. You do this little awkward jog of gratitude.
0: Mm-hmm.
1: With keys jangling or whatever.
0: Now I'm going to sweat because it's hot out. Yes.
1: But it seems rude not to break into a jog.
0: I will say that there are times that I have not.
1: Huh.
0: And it wasn't me trying to teach anyone a lesson. It was just like, I can't do that. Like, I have heels on. I have keys in my purse. It's too much. But that may teach people, maybe let's not do that.
1: Like, yeah. I think the rule of thumb is if the door would shut fully before the person got there, go ahead and release it.
0: Yeah. Yeah.
1: But literally, if I'm still out in the parking lot,
0: don't hold it.
1: Now I have to.
0: I don't want
1: to
0: run.
1: Break into a run, or else I'm rude.

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1: It's really true that we could complain about anything. We can. Any job that we have, we could complain about it,
0: yeah,
1: right?
0: Right.
1: I could complain about this job. There are things that are limiting or I don't prefer or whatever, but I don't because I don't actually feel that way. Mm-hmm. I'm so thankful. And the reason I'm thankful is I have made myself do this. Brant, it's not about you. It's about the people who are listening right now. And I want to be a blessing to you. Whether I succeed at that or not, I'm trying to add value to your life. But I come in with that mentality. Producer Sherry does the same thing. She serves me. She serves you. But that's the mentality. Mm-hmm. And it makes your job life-giving. And I just want to encourage you that way. Because there really is meaning. Whatever your job is, there's meaning there. And seeing it that way, that the Lord has placed you here for a season to be a blessing to people, that just changes everything.
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2: Okay, this is human news I got here, but it's also animal news. 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
3: Right.
2: It's linked to animals, more about humans. But here's the headline. I'm just going to give you the headline.
3: Okay.
2: Says it all. The headline says, I'm quoting here, study finds no link between mental illness and love for cats.
3: So that means that someone had implied that there was a link.
2: Well, that's where I'm coming from. Uh-huh. And then, I mean, again, I wrote unoffendable. I'm not saying you should be angry about it, but isn't that a little bit like kind of a slap?
3: We thought you were crazy, but you're not.
2: But thanks.
3: Study shows you're not.
2: Thanks. I mean, imagine, like, pick your favorite NFL team. Study right. Find, like, you love the Steelers.
3: Yes.
2: Study finds Steelers fans aren't crazy. Well,
3: what are you saying, sir?
2: What are you implying?
3: Why did you study it?
2: Why did you commission this study, sir?

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1: A mix of sun and clouds as we go through the day today for the Medicine Hat area. A 40% chance of showers during the afternoon and evening. Our afternoon high 22. We'll have a northwest breeze at 20, gusting to 35. Mainly cloudy overnight, dry, low at 10. Showers likely on Friday. I'm UCB meteorologist Jeff Andrews.
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1: Hey there, my name is Brant. This has been great. We have really enjoyed this. Producer Sherry and I have hosted an experimental Bible study, and we do it on YouTube. If you're interested, just look for Brant and Sherry Bible Study on YouTube.

0: Welcome, and we mean it. My name is Brant. Sherry is here too. She's our excellent show producer. We really mean welcome. Like, if you're somebody who doesn't normally listen to a station like this, you don't even consider yourself a Christian per se, you're kind of looking at it, maybe on the fence or whatever, I want you to know you are so entirely welcome here. We don't have an agenda for you. We did, well, say this. We would like you to know how good God is.
1: Yeah.
0: We really do. So we do have that agenda. The rest of it, there's a lot of goofiness, and there's a lot of talk about who Jesus really is. Hopefully it's refreshing to you. Maybe you've never heard it this way. That'd be cool. But at any rate, whatever your past or present is, we're glad you're here.

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1: Yeah, this probably is the sickest burn of the Bible.
0: The sickest? That's a...
1: Yeah, I think so.
0: Okay.
1: Well, I got this note from Jennifer.
0: Uh-huh.
1: She says she listens online from Paris.
0: Ooh.
1: Kind of cool. Kind of okay, fancy. Nice. Makes us fancy.
0: Yeah, it really does. Yes.
1: Thank you.
0: Boy, man.
1: We feel good about ourselves.
0: We've made
1: Jennifer.
0: It. Yeah.
1: Anyway, she pointed... It's the Elijah thing with the... So he's battling the prophets of Baal.
0: Baal. Yeah.
1: And like... Hey, why isn't your guy showing up? What is he? Is he using the bathroom?
0: Yeah, that
1: effectively,
0: is
1: it's what he says.
0: Yes, it is.
1: And then not only that, like he drops that mic, and then shortly after that,
0: picks up another mic.
1: Yeah. And they're just obliterated.
0: Yes, that's true.
1: So that's probably the sick. I've been thinking about writing a book called Sick Burns of the Bible.
0: We're compiling them. People are participating greatly. Yes.
1: That's probably the sickest.
0: That's
1: so
0: a good one.
1: We thank you. We're honored that you were listening in Paris. So that can use the French accent.
0: I kept saying, maybe we'll get out of this without the accent.
1: Well, you didn't.
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3: 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Heaven Down Here is a cry for the presence of Jesus in the middle of all of it. It's a prayer for the Holy Spirit to come near, for God's will to be done, and for His kingdom to come on

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1: It's so easy to complain about stuff. We can complain about our jobs very easily. I've done it before. You know what, though? We're here to serve. And actually, that's when we thrive, is when we're serving people. And you do it through work. Sometimes you have to be paid to serve people, but it's still serving people.
0: Yeah.
1: And don't diminish that. And I think we so implicitly know that our work is supposed to serve people that we use that language all the time. People say, why did you start this bank? Well, I want to serve the people of this town. No, you wanted to make a bunch of money, didn't you?
0: Yeah.
1: But they implicitly know there's something glorious about serving. Mm. There's something meaningful. People in government.
0: Mm-hmm.
1: I'm here to serve my constituents. Okay, right. You probably have some other motivations too. Am I right?
0: Yeah. Like,
1: but implicitly we know there's something glorious about actually serving people.

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1: Yeah, this is cool. Jennifer said she listens online.
0: Yes.
1: In Paris.
0: Mm-hmm.
1: To the show. That's pretty cool.
0: Now, she listens to us in our current form, and she enjoys it.
2: Yeah.
0: So there's no need to add anything else. No accents.
1: Okay,
0: no,
1: okay, that's fine.
0: Okay, just want to make sure.
1: I am really good with the French accent.
0: Okay.
1: I am.
0: Who determined that?
1: I was told that by my French teacher in high school.
0: Okay.
1: I'm good at it. But okay, I don't have to do it right now.
0: Okay, great.
1: It's fine.
0: Good.
1: Why am I good at it? That was a question.
0: That presumes a lot, but okay.
1: Because I'm from, like, rural, kind of downscale Midwest, where I'm from.
0: Okay. Right.
1: It's because of someone named Pepe Le Pew. I grew up watching, and if you don't know who Pepe Le Pew is, he's a skunk. And it's a cartoon, but that's where I got it.
0: That was your mentor. Yeah. That's your frame of reference.
1: Yeah.
0: Okay. Well, then, yeah, you probably would be spot on.
1: And in retrospect, this thing about Pepe Le Pew, I don't think you can watch it anymore.
0: No,
1: and there's probably good reason.
0: There was some troubling. There was some troubling behavior. But the accent was spot on.
1: Problematic behavior.
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2: This happens all the time. I wonder if you've experienced this. Somebody starts a thing. Maybe it's a business. Maybe it's a college. Maybe it's a mission. Maybe like, but the vision of the founder gets lost.
1: Mm-hmm.
2: And it winds up being about all sorts of other stuff besides the original thing.
1: Yeah.
2: That's kind of a natural progression, unfortunately, of things. I'm thinking about our founder of our faith, the author and perfecter of it. What was his vision for it? Mm. What is his vision for it? I don't want to get away from that. Mm-hmm. I keep wanting to return to the words of Jesus and the actions of Jesus and go, what was he forming with us? Because we've attached a lot of stuff, but it may not actually connect to his vision. And I just want to encourage you to go back to the Gospels. Read the things that Jesus said, the things that he did. There's our vision.

0: positive, uplifting UCB Radio. Happy almost Friday. Good morning. How are you? It's your friend Frank Reed. Thank you so much for starting your morning right here. I've got more of your favorites lined up, coming right up. But first things first, let's see what's trending this morning and check in with Sarah Masters. Good morning, Sarah.
1: Hey, good morning, Frank. Here's what your family and friends may be talking about. AI is becoming part of more and more of our everyday lives, and now there will be a free way for us to get a better handle on it. The federal government is launching an online course that explains the basics of how AI works, how to use it responsibly, and how to make smart decisions about what it tells us. It's a self-paced course and should take about 3 hours to complete. Teachers and post-secondary students will get access first, starting September 21st, with a course for all Canadians expected before the end of the year. The idea is not just to understand the technology, but to know when AI can be helpful and when it's worth taking a closer look at the information that it gives you. Remember when phones kept getting smaller and smaller? Well, apparently we've changed our minds. Folding phones are becoming the latest big thing in tech, and Apple has now joined in with its first foldable iPhone called the Duo, and it debuted it yesterday at an event. When it's closed, it's about the size and shape of a passport, but it opens up to give you a much bigger screen. There is also a smaller screen on the outside for the times when you don't want the whole thing open, which is kind of cool. Apple says it's the thinnest phone it's ever made when unfolded. The catch, though, the price starts at around $2,000 US. Folding phones have mostly been a niche product so far, but Apple getting into the game could help make them a lot more mainstream.
2: 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However, it's oddly encouraging. 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
3: A mix of sun and clouds as we go through the day today for the Medicine Hat area. A 40% chance of showers during the afternoon and evening. Our afternoon high 22. We'll have a northwest breeze at 20, gusting to 35. Mainly cloudy overnight, dry, low of 10. Showers likely on Friday. I'm UCB meteorologist Jeff Andrews.
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0: Good morning. Let's get started with our positive word of the day. Matthew 6:26 says, "Look at the birds of the air. They do not sow or reap or store away in barns, and yet your heavenly Father feeds them. Are you not much more valuable than they?" Oh, yes, you are. Great verse to start the morning, and what a great song. The Sunglasses. This is Sadie Nesbitt.

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0: positive, uplifting UCB Radio with The Way, the new horizon. That is Pat Barrett. I'm Frank Reed. Good morning and welcome in. Thursday morning, September the 10th. So glad you're starting your morning right here. It is time once again for us to start our morning with the Lord's Prayer. We started this at the beginning of the year with a handful of friends, and now we are a huge group of people. As I'm speaking to you right now, there are people joining us all across Canada, listening on the terrestrial signals, listening at ucbradio.com, listening on their smart speakers, and listening on the UCB Radio app. Thank you for starting the morning with prayer. So I will lead us. We will pray the Lord's Prayer out loud together. Oh, somebody invited you and you're new. Welcome to the table. This is a no judgment zone. We are so glad you're here. We love you and accept you just as you are. And I'm so glad you're starting your morning right here. Okay, I will lead us, and we will pray the Lord's Prayer out loud together as a family. Let's take a pause. Let's take a breath. And now, let's come confidently to the throne of grace, and let's pray together. Our Father, who art in heaven, hallowed be thy name. Thy kingdom come. Thy will be done on earth as it is in heaven. Give us this day our daily bread, and forgive us our trespasses, as we forgive those who trespass against us. And lead us not into temptation, but deliver us from evil. For thine is the kingdom, and the power, and the glory, forever and ever. Amen. God bless you, and thank you for starting your morning here. Would you please invite a friend or two to join us tomorrow morning? Let them know we do it right here, same time, same place, every weekday morning, the Lord's Prayer. Make it a great day. From positive, uplifting UCB
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Good morning, I'm Frank Reed. The hope is found here, the peace is found here, great songs are found right here. Like this one, Ain't No Way, and Jamie.

0: Positive uplifting UCB radio. That is Michael W. Smith, along with For King and Country, Place in This World, a song that was actually a big hit for Michael W. Smith, I think, all the way back to 1990. I think so. Good morning, I'm Frank Reed. Yes, I'm that old. And we have more of your favorites coming up. But first things first, let's check in once again with Sarah Masters. Good morning, Sarah. What's going on?
1: Hey, good morning. Here's what your family and friends may be talking about. Canadian students are still doing relatively well compared with many other countries, but there's some concerning news about the basics. New OECD test results show Canadian 15-year-olds scored lower in math, reading, and science than ever before. More than one in four students are below the basic level in math considered necessary to function in society, and about one in five are below that level in reading. The drop comes after major changes to how kids learn and spend their time, including the disruption of the pandemic and the rise of social media and short videos. The OECD says spending more time on social media can also make it harder to focus on longer, more complicated tasks. So while Canada is still among the better performing countries, these numbers are a reminder of how important those basic skills are and how much they matter down the road. If you're watching the family budget, there could be some changes, maybe some challenges showing up in your everyday shopping. Financial experts say you probably won't notice a big difference at the checkout right away, but some prices could gradually start to rise as businesses deal with higher costs on products coming into Canada. Of course, we all know what's been going on in the news. You can find that information anywhere. But let's look at how it's going to affect us directly. We're going to see prices going up on groceries and drinks, clothing, beauty products, furniture and appliances. Those are some of the areas to watch. And it's not only imported products. Some things made here could also cost more if Canadian businesses are paying more for materials and parts that have to come from somewhere else. Experts also say the longer the added costs stick around, the more likely they are to spread to other products. So just keep an eye on the grocery bill and the everyday needs shopping, because those are probably the first places you'll notice a difference.
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3: A mix of sun and clouds as we go through the day today for the Medicine Hat area. A 40% chance of showers during the afternoon and evening. Our afternoon high 22. We'll have a northwest breeze at 20, gusting to 35. Mainly cloudy overnight, dry, low of 10. Showers likely on Friday. I'm UCB meteorologist Jeff Andrews.
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0: Good morning. Here's your positive word of the day. Matthew 6:26. Jesus said, "Look at the birds of the air. They do not sow or reap or store away in barns, and yet your heavenly Father feeds them. Are you not much more valuable than they?" What a great verse. What a great song. It's The God Story with Ann Wilson.

0: positive, uplifting UCB radio. Oh, I'm sorry. Oh, your caffeine hasn't kicked in yet? Oh, I can help. This is the perfect wake up and get going song. It's called Everything Is Better. The name of the group is Hopeful, and you've got it on UCB Radio.
1: Wow.

0: positive, uplifting UCB Radio. Mike Weaver, a Big Daddy Weave, and Katie Nicole. That is God is in this story. And a few minutes ago, we had the God story with Ann Wilson. So here's my question to you. Do you have a story that you could share with us? Good morning. I'm Frank Reed. We are going to have our fall share-a-thon coming up in just a few weeks. And one of the highlights of that week is playing back all the stories from wonderful friends just like you. Stories of what God is doing in your life, stories about answered prayer, stories how God has used UCB Radio, and it's just an amazing week to hear all the testimonies. So, do you have a story that you could share? If you do, would you please give us a call? We can walk you through it. The number to call is 888-407-4094. 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Would that be cool? 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I know it's a risk. I know it's a little out of your comfort zone, but that's okay. If you have a story to share, give us a call at 888-407-4094. That's 888-407-4094. And thank you.
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0: Positive Uplifting, UCB Radio. I'm Frank Reed with good news. It is almost Friday. Oh, yeah. Oh, let's get you and I updated once again and check in with Sarah Masters. Good morning, Sarah.
1: Good morning, Frank. Here's what your family and friends may be talking about. For Canadian football fans, there are a few familiar names worth watching as the NFL season has officially opened. The NFL did something pretty unusual to kick things off. It had its season opener yesterday, on a Wednesday, something that's happened only a handful of times since 1948. The opener was a Super Bowl rematch between the Seattle Seahawks and the New England Patriots, and the Seattle Seahawks won again. The league has been steadily expanding beyond its traditional Sunday, Monday, and Thursday games, and this season there will be NFL football on every day of the week except Tuesday, along with a record 9 games outside of the U.S. For the Canadians, keep an eye on Chase Brown with Cincinnati, Chuba Hubbard in Carolina, Josh Palmer in Buffalo, Alec Aomanor in Tennessee, Theo Johnson with the New York Giants, and Matthew Bergeron in Atlanta. And Bergeron is especially worth watching. He just signed a 4-year, $96 million contract extension, making him the highest paid Canadian in NFL history. A chicken product sold at Costco is being recalled because it may contain soy that isn't listed on the label. Costco Canada is recalling Rossdown Meal Starters Black Garlic Chicken Breast Chunks, sold in August and September. So anyone with a soy allergy or sensitivity should avoid eating it. You can check the Costco Canada website for the recall notice and all the details on the affected products, or return the chicken to a Costco warehouse for a full refund.
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3: A mix of sun and clouds as we go through the day today for the Medicine Hat area. A 40% chance of showers during the afternoon and evening. Our afternoon high 22. We'll have a northwest breeze at 20, gusting to 35. Mainly cloudy overnight, dry, low of 10. Showers likely on Friday. I'm UCB meteorologist Jeff Andrews.
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0: Good morning. Let's get started with our positive word of the day. Matthew 6:26, Jesus said this, "Look at the birds of the air. They do not sow or reap or store away in barns, and yet your heavenly Father feeds them. Are you not much more valuable than they?" Well, absolutely you are. Absolutely you are. Tarn Wells is here. It is his new one. It is called Breathe On It.

0: Tell a Friend About Frank. He's charming, funny, and always positive.
1: Well, I received that. How about you?
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Good morning, I'm Frank Reed. Well, it is another powerful song from Jeremy Kemp. This is so good. It is called Revival.

0: positive, uplifting UCB Radio. That's Jordan St. Cyr. I'm Frank Reed. Good morning. Time for another heartfelt back-to-school prayer, and this is Barb.
1: Heavenly Father, I pray that righteousness would be established once again in our schools. I pray that you will guard and protect our youth and our children, and Lord, that you would watch over them and keep them in your hand. I pray that you would help them, Father, to know that you are with them. And I pray that you would bless the godly teachers and staff, and Lord, use them for your glory. In Jesus' name, amen.
0: Amen, Barb. Thank you. Thank you so much for that prayer. We would love to get your prayer on. Yes, it is back to school time all over Canada. How are you doing, Mom and Dad? Let's go. Let's do this. And if you would like to record a prayer, we would love to play your prayer back at UCB Radio. It's very, very simple to record. 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
2: So HopeBox Canada is a pregnancy and infant loss resource that we provide at no cost to families who've experienced pregnancy and infant loss. We create HopeBoxes, which are just like a grief support box that has all kinds of items in it, like a pack of Kleenex or a little candle. But then we also include some literature that has to do with pregnancy loss, and we also include a Bible, and we have volunteers who highlight passages of scripture that have to do with hope. You know, fairly recently going to the long-term care facility, meeting with this lady who had literally carried this heartbreak with her entire life. You know, she had one photo of her daughter that had been taken. You could see that hurt and the pain that she was holding and carrying for so long, and so we were able to get a box to them, and now as she kind of faces the end of her life, kind of reconciling that in her own heart and mind. So if you're interested or you want to learn more, go to our website, hopeboxcanada.ca.
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0: positive, uplifting UCB Radio. What an amazing song. Samantha Ebert and the Flowers. Don't know if you know the story behind that song. You know, she was bedridden for months without a clear diagnosis of what was going on. And she's doing much, much better now. But her mom said to her, her mom reminded her that even though the situation that she was going through was terrible, God had a purpose for her. So check this out. One day, the phrase, "Flowers grow in the valley," popped into her mind. She wrote that entire song from start to finish in just 2 hours. I mean, is that a God thing or what? Oh, man. That's why I love to come to work, to share things like that with you. Such an encouragement. Samantha Ebert and the Flowers. Okay, let's get updated once again and see what's going on and check in with Sarah Masters. Good morning, Sarah.
1: Hey, good morning, Frank. Here's what your family and friends may be talking about. For hockey fans, it's the end of an era as one of the sport's most recognizable voices is gone. Barry Melrose has passed away at the age of 70. The Saskatchewan-born former NHL player became a coach, leading the Los Angeles Kings to the Stanley Cup Final in 1993, and then spent decades bringing his straight-talking, funny, and passionate hockey analysis to television. Melrose stepped away from broadcasting in 2023 after being diagnosed with Parkinson's disease. He was especially well-known for his mullet, goatee, and colorful personality. But more than anything, people remember how much he loved the game and how he could make you love it too. AI is showing up in more and more parts of our everyday life. And soon, Canadians will have a free way to learn the basics. The federal government is launching an online AI course that will help us understand how AI works, how to use it responsibly, and how to make smart choices about it. The course will be self-paced and is designed to take about 3 hours to complete. Teachers and post-secondary students get first access starting September 21st, then a course for all of us is expected to be available before the end of the year. The government says the goal isn't just to teach people about the technology, but to help us know when AI can be useful and when we should take a closer look at what it's telling us.
2: 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However, it's oddly encouraging. 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
3: A mix of sun and clouds as we go through the day today for the Medicine Hat area. A 40% chance of showers during the afternoon and evening. Our afternoon high 22. We'll have a northwest breeze at 20, gusting to 35. Mainly cloudy overnight, dry, low of 10. Showers likely on Friday. I'm UCB meteorologist Jeff Andrews.
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0: Good morning, I'm Frank Reed with your positive word of the day. Matthew 6:26. Look at the birds of the air. They do not sow or reap or store away in barns, and yet your heavenly Father feeds them. Are you not much more valuable than they? Oh, yeah, you are. It's the return of Francesca Battistelli. Oh, it's called He Will.

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UCB Mornings with Frank Reed.

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0: positive, uplifting UCB Radio, Stephen Curtis Chapman, Don't Lose Heart. That was his 50th number one song. I'm Frank Reed, and I've had the honor to play every single one of those. So I'm showing my age, right? Yeah, so Stephen and I go all the way back to 1989. Oh, my. He was playing a high school cafeteria, just him and his guitar. There might have been 100 people there. And we started a friendship. And you know what? He has remained the same guy after all of the success, all of the awards. He's just he's still just the same simple, nice guy. And, you know, I don't talk about books a lot here on the show. However, he wrote a book with his wife, Mary Beth. And I don't know where you are on your marriage journey if you are married. But could I recommend his book, their book? It's called Still Here, Life Together on the Long Way Home, Mary Beth and Stephen Curtis Chapman. And I've known them for a long time, and I sort of have known that they've gone through difficult times in their marriage, but they spell it all out in the book. And I mean, it's just a miracle of God that they are still together, and it is a fascinating read. So wherever you get your books, once again, Still Here, Mary Beth and Stephen Curtis Chapman, wherever you get your books, or check it out at StephenCurtisChapman.com. StephenCurtisChapman.com. 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
1: It's just the way it is. And if you can say that and realize, you know, we're born into the world in an imperfect world, and my child needs training and my child needs growth, you're okay. That makes us all relaxed to know my child's not perfect. They're just a work in progress. But next, it's plug in. You need relationships. It takes a church. It takes families. It takes neighbors. Don't do this alone, not even with a great spouse. We need other people's perspective and strength. And then the big one, I think, besides that, is grow in your own character and your own boundaries. When you have your own boundaries, your child's living around a grown-up who can make hard decisions, do the right thing, and succeed.
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1: 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Good morning, I'm Frank Reed. It's another back-to-school prayer with my new friend, Stephen.
2: Dear Lord, I pray that the school year it will be a good one, that my teachers and friends will be blessed. Amen.
1: Ah, Stephen. Stephen, you're going to have a great year. Thank you for being part of the show. You can record your prayer at ucbradio.com. Let's get updated once again and check in with Sarah Masters. Good morning, Sarah. What's going on?
3: Hey, good morning. Here's what your family and friends may be talking about. There was a time when phone companies couldn't make phones small enough, and now it feels like we're kind of going the other way. Folding phones seem to be the new it technology, and Apple is jumping in with its first foldable phone called the Duo. They debuted it yesterday at their event. It's roughly the size and shape of a passport when it's closed, and then it opens up into a much bigger screen. When it is closed, though, it does have a smaller screen on the outside, so if you don't want the whole thing open, you don't have to do that. Apple says it's also their thinnest iPhone that they've ever made when it's unfolded. The price, though, definitely on the premium side, starting at around $2,000 US. Folding phones have been around for a little bit, but they've mostly been a niche product for tech fans. But now with Apple's entry, it could push them a lot more into the mainstream. Canadian students are falling behind when it comes to some basic school skills, and new test results show just how much. An OECD assessment of 15-year-olds found that Canadian scores in math, reading, and science have dropped to their lowest levels ever measured. More than one in four students are now below the basic math level considered necessary to function in society, and about one in five are below that level in reading. The decline has happened alongside some big changes in how kids learn and spend their time, including the disruption from the pandemic, also the rise of social media and short-form videos. The OECD says social media can make it harder for students to concentrate on longer or more complex tasks. Now, Canada still ranks among the better performing countries, but these numbers are a reminder of how important it is to help kids build those foundational skills that they'll carry with them for years to come.
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5: A mix of sun and clouds as we go through the day today for the Medicine Hat area. A 40% chance of showers during the afternoon and evening. Our afternoon high 22. We'll have a northwest breeze at 20, gusting to 35. Mainly cloudy overnight, dry, low of 10. Showers likely on Friday. I'm UCB meteorologist Jeff Andrews.
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1: Good morning. Let's get started with our positive word of the day. Matthew 6:26. Look at the birds of the air. They do not sow or reap or store away in barns, and yet your heavenly Father feeds them. Are you not much more valuable than they? Great verse to start our morning, and what a great song from the movie I Can Only Imagine 2, Make It Well. It's Bart Millard and Mercy Me.

So watch me burn. Positive Uplifting UCB Radio, can we proclaim this a Thanksgiving Thursday and say, God, we are just so grateful, with Chandler Moore.

0: positive, uplifting UCB Radio. That is Tasha Layton. I'm Frank Reed, and happy to be with you once again. Happy it's almost Friday. Happy I have some fresh pecan roast, and happy, so happy, that I get to say hello to new friends who have made gifts to UCB Radio Online. It is such an encouragement to come in and look at the giving portal. Let's say good morning to Ida in Nanaimo, British Columbia, with a gift of $50. Colleen in Coles Island started giving $40 a month. Hello, Colleen. Monique in Fergus, Ontario, started giving $20 a month. And Bridget in Dresden, Ontario, started giving $30 a month. 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
2: 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This is UCB. Can I crank it up? And people are like, what's on? It's UCB. Do you want to hear more? 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

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It is so cool that it appears that God is doing something in the life of Nick Jonas as he has done this song with Brandon Lake, and it is so powerful. Check it out. It is called The Author. Hey.

0: positive, uplifting UCB Radio. It's a good day with Forrest Frank. Yes, it is. I'm Frank Reed. Good morning. More of your favorites are coming up, but let's check in once again with Sarah Masters. Good morning, Sarah.
1: Hi, Frank. Good morning. Here's what your family and friends may be talking about. There's a chicken product being recalled from Costco because it might contain soy that's not listed on the label. Costco Canada is recalling Rossdown Meal Starters black garlic chicken breast chunks that were sold in August and September this year. That's important for anyone with a soy allergy or sensitivity, so check your freezer before serving it. You can find the details on the Costco Canada website, and the product can be returned to any Costco warehouse for a full refund. The NFL season is now underway, and there are plenty of Canadians to keep an eye on this year. Now, first off, the league got off to an unusual start yesterday with a Wednesday night season opener, something that's only happened a handful of times since 1948. And it was a Super Bowl rematch between the Seahawks and New England Patriots, and Seattle came out on top again. The NFL is also expanding its schedule, with games now scheduled for every day of the week except Tuesday, and a record 9 games being played outside the U.S. Canadian players to watch include Chase Brown in Cincinnati, Chuba Hubbard in Carolina, Josh Palmer in Buffalo, and Alec Aominor in Tennessee, and Matthew Bergeron in Atlanta. He just became the highest paid Canadian in NFL history after signing a 4-year, $96 million contract extension.
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3: A mix of sun and clouds as we go through the day-to-day for the Medicine Hat area. A 40% chance of showers during the afternoon and evening. Our afternoon high, 22. We'll have a northwest breeze at 20, gusting to 35. Mainly cloudy overnight, dry, low of 10. Showers likely on Friday. I'm UCB meteorologist Jeff Andrews.
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0: Good morning. Let's get started with our positive word of the day. Matthew 6:26. Jesus said this: "Look at the birds of the air. They do not sow or reap or store away in barns, and yet your heavenly Father feeds them. Are you not much more valuable than they?" Wow, so good. Well, look at this. It's the return of Switchfoot. How exciting is this? It is called Beautiful Life. 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

0: positive, uplifting UCB radio. That is Crowder in the house, along with your friend Frank Reed. Good morning. Time once again for another heartfelt. Hello, Frank. Time for another heartfelt prayer. And this is Kim.
1: Dear Lord Jesus, I ask that you would protect our children for the upcoming school year, especially my son and daughter, who are both entering high school, and for my niece, who is going into her first year of nursing. Dear Lord, just protect them, protect their hearts and their minds, and help them to focus and study and be a light in the darkness.
0: Amen, Kim. Thank you for that prayer. We would love to get your back-to-school prayer on. Who would you like to pray for? Kids, grandkids, nephews, nieces, maybe the principals, the teachers. What about the crossing guards? Maybe the bus drivers. Whoever God puts on your heart, thank you for recording your prayer. We're going to continue to play these back over the next few days as... it's back to school mode all across Canada, right? 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

0: positive, uplifting UCB Radio. Good morning, I'm Frank Reed. Every morning you have choices and options. Thank you so much for choosing us. We do love you for listening. Thank you for starting your morning right here. Let's get you and I updated one more time and check in with Sarah Masters. Good morning, Sarah. What's going on?
1: Hi, good morning. Here's what your family and friends may be talking about. Hockey's lost one of its most recognizable voices. Barry Melrose passed away at the age of 70. The Saskatchewan-born former NHL player went on to coach, leading the LA Kings to the Stanley Cup Final in 1993, before becoming a familiar face and voice on hockey broadcasts for decades. He was known for his straight-talking style, his sense of humor, and of course that famous mullet and goatee. Melrose stepped away from broadcasting in 2023 after being diagnosed with Parkinson's disease. But more than his look or his opinions, people will remember how much he loved hockey and how easily that passion came through when he talked about the game. That fall sniffle may not be coming from ragweed this year. About 25% of Canadians deal with seasonal allergies, and while ragweed usually gets most of the attention in the fall, experts expect a lighter ragweed season this year. All that rain we've had has helped wash pollen out of the air, although there could still be some spikes in ragweed through September. The bigger concern this year may actually be mold spores, which thrive in wet conditions and can build up around damp grass, fallen leaves, compost, and rotting wood. Experts say mold levels are already moderate to very high in parts of Canada, especially the prairies. For allergy relief, non-drowsy antihistamines can help with sneezing, itchy eyes, and a runny nose, while allergy eye drops or a saline nasal rinse can target specific symptoms. I pray that your allergies stay away.
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3: A mix of sun and clouds as we go through the day today for the Medicine Hat area. A 40% chance of showers during the afternoon and evening. Our afternoon high 22. We'll have a northwest breeze at 20, gusting to 35. Mainly cloudy overnight, dry, low of 10. Showers likely on Friday. I'm UCB meteorologist Jeff Andrews.
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0: Good morning, I'm Frank Reed. Let's touch on our positive word of the day one more time. Matthew 6:26, Jesus said, "Look at the birds of the air. They do not sow or reap or store away in barns, and yet your heavenly Father feeds them. Are you not much more valuable than they?" Oh, yes, you are. And Lord, it feels good to be loved by you. Toby Mac here at UCB Radio. Good morning.

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What a gift Phil Wickham is to us and the body of Christ. Homesick for heaven. Here's Phil.

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Hello, I'm Frank Reed. Maybe, just maybe, you're here right now because you need to hear this. It is going to be all right. Here is Matt Maher.

0: positive, uplifting UCB Radio. Good morning, I'm Frank Fried. Well, I'm doing my best to get on as many of these back-to-school prayers as possible. I believe this is Dini.
1: This is Dini from Saskatoon. Thank you, Lord, for the new school year that is about to begin. Lord, we ask for the spirit of wisdom and excellence upon the children. Lord, we ask for your wisdom, for direction and guidance, for the school leaders and the teachers. Lord, we thank you for our cities, we thank you for our provinces, and we thank you, O Lord, for the nation. We give you praise. In Jesus' name, amen.
0: Dini, thank you so much for that prayer. We would love to record your prayer, your back-to-school prayer. It's so simple. 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
1: It's just the way it is. And if you can say that and realize, you know, we're born into the world in an imperfect world, and my child needs training and my child needs growth, you're okay. That makes us all relax to know my child's not perfect. They're just a work in progress. But next, it's plug in. You need relationships. It takes a church. It takes families. It takes neighbors. Don't do this alone, not even with a great spouse. We need other people's perspective and strength. And then the big one, I think, besides that, is grow in your own character and your own boundaries. When you have your own boundaries, your child's living around a grown-up who can make hard decisions, do the right thing, and succeed.
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new songs like this. The new one from Leanna Crawford is just so powerful. Thank God for all the times that he said no. Thank God he let me walk the harder road. Thank God that not too soon, when I was lost, his light broke through. And even when I think it's over, second chances still come through. Thank God. Wow. Here's Leanna Crawford.

0: 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We have new music also from Ann Wilson. It's called Who I Am to You.
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0: 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With your friend Frank Reed, good morning. 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I'm checking out the word for you today for today. The kingdom of heaven is like a mustard seed, Matthew 13:31. And the title today is God Has Given You Seed to Sow. This is so very good. Oh, man, you have to get this into your inbox. Just go to UCBRadio.com. You'll get it every morning. What a great devo to start your morning. And it says here, the seed you sow can be in the form of service, time, wisdom, money, compassion. God promises that when you sow, you will reap his blessing. God is able to bless you abundantly so that in all things, at all times, having all that you need, you will abound in every good work. That is 2 Corinthians 9, verse 8. God has given you seed. Sow it. Check out the entire devo. It's so good. 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

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Positive, uplifting UCB Radio. That is Rachel Purcell. Keep going today. All right. And with the truth, what a powerful song. This is Megan Woods. How many

0: positive, uplifting UCB Radio. I'm Frank Reed. I do love you for listening. Have a wonderful day. So here's some good news. The next time I talk to you, it will be Friday morning.
1: Good deal.
0: Sarah Masters is coming up next. I will see you tomorrow morning right here.

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1: A mix of sun and clouds as we go through the day today for the Medicine Hat area. A 40% chance of showers during the afternoon and evening. Our afternoon high 22. We'll have a northwest breeze at 20, gusting to 35. Mainly cloudy overnight, dry, low of 10. Showers likely on Friday. I'm UCB meteorologist Jeff Andrews.
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3: 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And I don't know what I would do without it. 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

0: 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Hey, I'm Sarah Masters. You've said it before. I love this time of year. I love the transition between the seasons. But here's what I don't like. The critters that try to come inside. Maybe you've noticed more insects hanging around. I have found about 4 spiders this week, and I'm not okay with that. And then the other bug that I've spotted near the door, they kind of look like giant mosquitoes. They have long legs, skinny wings. They're not mosquitoes, though. They're actually called crane flies. They don't bite. They don't carry any disease. They just hang around. And I've learned that they aren't here for a good time or a long time. They are just a part of the food chain. They have no other purpose except to feed birds, fish, and small mammals. And that made me feel bad for all the ones that I had taken care of years before. So if you happen to spot a crane fly where you are, just let him live his best life because he's not here for long.
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2: If you had to ask me what's my favorite chapter in the Gospels, I would say Matthew chapter 6, because Jesus packs so much into this chapter. It's almost all red letters. He teaches the Lord's Prayer. He talks about fasting, going into your inner closet, in your heart, you know, and not being a hypocrite, talking about what it means to give to the poor. And then he starts talking about anxiety, fear, worry. And he says, don't be worried. Look at the birds of the air. Look at the flowers in the field. If God takes care of them, how much more will he take care of you? The most used phrase in the Bible is don't be afraid. Jesus even says later in scripture, in this world you will have trouble, but I leave you my peace. So my hope for you as you hear this song, you're reminded that everything's going to be all right.

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1: It is a pregnancy and infant loss resource that we provide at no cost to families who've experienced pregnancy and infant loss. We create hope boxes, which are just like a grief support box that has all kinds of items in it, like a pack of Kleenex or a little candle. But then we also include some literature that has to do with pregnancy loss. And we also include a Bible. And we have volunteers who highlight passages of scripture that have to do with hope. You know, fairly recently going to the long-term care facility, meeting with this lady who had literally carried this heartbreak with her entire life. You know, she had one photo of her daughter that had been taken. You could see that hurt and the pain that she was

0: literally carried this heartbreak with her entire life. You know, she had one photo of her daughter that had been taken. You could see that hurt and the pain that she was holding and carrying for so long. And so we were able to get a box to them. And now as she kind of faces the end of her life, kind of reconciling that in her own heart and mind. So if you're interested or you want to learn more, go to our website, hopeboxcanada.ca.
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0: On the night you're falling all to pieces, you can bring your lonely heart to Jesus. 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

0: Lauren Daigle on Positive Uplifting UCB Radio. I'm Sarah Masters. She had a big day yesterday. It was her birthday. She celebrated 35 years. Doesn't look a day over 25. I hope she had the best day ever. I find birthdays, as I've gotten older anyway, I like them to be more low-key. So I hope she had a really great day. Cake, though, is important. You always have to eat cake on your birthday, no matter what. And so I hope that she did that.
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2: 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So speak,
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3: Pride beckons you to buy into a lie that you are something you're not. 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Pride creeps in when you have knowingly or unknowingly swapped places with God, or when you have allowed Him to become small in your eyes. 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Pause to ponder. Would you take a moment right now and ask God for His help if pride is something with which you struggle? Humility forges the way for wisdom.
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2: Mainly cloudy as we go through the rest of the afternoon, heading into the evening. A 40% chance of showers. North wind at 15, gusting to 30. After high of 22, cloudy overnight, low of 10. A cloudy start to Friday. We'll see a little bit of sun, but still, we're looking at showers in the afternoon and evening Friday. I'm UCB meteorologist Jeff Andrews.
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I hope you're having a good day. I'm Sarah Masters, and you're listening to Positive, Uplifting UCB Radio. Here's Andrew Ripp.

0: positive, uplifting UCB Radio. I'm Sarah Masters. You know, I think we underestimate how good it feels to get one little thing done. Finally send that email. Finally get to the dishwasher and empty it. Make the bed. Find the thing you've been looking for 3 days. You know, it's not life-changing, but boy, does it feel good. And those little wins usually come exactly when you need them to. And I say, if you've had a win today, let's celebrate it. My win for today would be that I finally remembered to take my clean clothes out of the washer and hang them up to dry. It had been 2 days, which honestly was not too bad for me.
1: Prayer is powerful, which is why we ask, how can we pray for you? We want to join you in praying for a miracle, a breakthrough, a changed heart, or even renewed faith. Whatever you're praying for, we want to pray with you. Let us know how. 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
7: So I quit my job at the helium factory. 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
7: My grandson Andre is 12, which means we've started having grown-up conversations about, well, everything. On a recent walk, he told me he'd been helping on the family farm and his dad was paying him. Then he asked, "What jobs did you do when you were a kid?" Well, my very first paying job was working for a farmer who eventually forgot I worked for him. That's not an ideal payroll system. So I moved on to mowing lawns for the Evans family. Before I started, my dad enrolled me in Lawn Mowing 101. Lesson 1, safety. It's a real pain to lose a toe, foot, or hand to a lawnmower, he said. Then Dad taught me to mow straight lines and trim around trees and fences until every last blade of grass was lopped off. So that's what I did on the Evans family farm. On day one, an old chain-smoking cowboy ambled over on horseback while I was feeding the cows grass clippings. "They don't treat me very well here," he sighed between puffs on his cigarette. "They work me hard, don't pay much. Hope they're better to you than they are to me." I didn't know what to say, so I said nothing, which is a life skill everyone should have. Then a week later, I discovered that the ranch I was working on was owned by that cowboy. He was the Grand Pumbaa. He ran the whole enchilada, the whole ranch. I thought it was hilarious. Word got out that I did a good job, finished right, and had a sense of humor. Before long, the phone started ringing. I worked construction, built barns and houses, drew cartoons for magazines, and eventually stumbled into writing, which I still do today. I asked Andre, "Do you want to know how to never be out of work?" He did. 3 things. Take ownership, have integrity, be fun to work with. "What's integrity?" he asked. So I told him about Joe, who had worked nearly 20 years for a successful contractor. One day his boss said, "Joe, I'm putting you in charge of the next house. Order the materials, run the whole project." And Joe was thrilled. Then temptation whispered, "No one will know." Joe ordered cheap lumber, cheaper concrete, cheap wiring, cheaper plumbing. He cut every corner and covered every mistake. He even covered the cracks in the foundation. When it was finished, the contractor walked through the home and smiled. "Joe, you've been faithful for 20 years. I'd like to thank you by giving you this house." Integrity. It's what you do when no one's watching. What are you building today? You will live with the character and reputation that you construct. Each day, we're building something more important than a house. We're building a reputation. character, a home, a life,

0: So build well. Proverbs 11:34 says, "The integrity of the upright guides them, but the crookedness of the treacherous destroys them." Jesus said in Matthew 7:24-25, "Anyone who listens to my teaching and follows it is wise, like a person who builds a house on solid rock. Though the rain comes in torrents and the floodwaters rise, it won't collapse because it is built on bedrock." Proverbs says, "The integrity of the upright guides them." Jesus said the wise person builds on solid rock, so when the storms come, the house still stands. What's true of houses is true of people. Build well. As we walked home that day, I reminded Andre to work hard to tell the truth, to make people smile. "Grandpa? Yeah? Do writers get paid very much?" I laughed and said, "Sometimes." He said, "So why do you keep writing?" "Because people need to laugh." Andre said, "You make me laugh. You're okay."
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0: inspired by Psalm 34:18, which says, "The Lord is close to the brokenhearted and saves those who are crushed in spirit." That's He's Close by Natasha Zimbaro. 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
2: Hey, I'm Season, and I'm a joy bringer. 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Say hello to joy. You may have met before, but did you know that joy is something that can stay with you for good and even power you through your life? Joy isn't something only reserved for people with certain personality types.

0: types? Or is it based on what's happening around you? It's a gift and it's for you. The reason? Joy is for you because Jesus is for you. He has made it possible for you to say hello to an abundant life that includes an abundance of joy. Despite what you may have believed in the past, today I want you to know that Jesus died for you. Yes, you. And he did it so you could know real love and freedom. He wants you to say hello to joy. And I would like to help you do that. 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I'm Susan and I'm a joy bringer.
1: 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In those moments, it's important to take a surrendered posture before him. 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The prophet stands on the lookout, waiting to see what God will say to him. 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
1: Mainly cloudy as we go through the rest of the afternoon, heading into the evening. A 40% chance of showers. North wind at 15, gusting to 30. After high of 22, cloudy overnight, low of 10. A cloudy start to Friday. We'll see a little bit of sun, but still, we're looking at showers in the afternoon and evening Friday. I'm UCB meteorologist Jeff Andrews.
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I'm Sarah Masters. It's Thursday afternoon. Pretty soon it's going to be Friday, then the weekend will be here. So many things to look forward to. Here's Hopeful.

0: positive, uplifting UCB Radio. That's Casting Crowns. I'm Sarah Masters. You never really know what your story might mean to someone else. Sometimes it's the little things, a song that speaks to you, something you're going through, or just a place you can turn when you need a little hope. When you share those moments, someone listening might realize they're not the only one walking through something hard. Here's a listener who shared a little of his story.
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1: 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Here's your positive word of the day from Matthew 6:26. Look at the birds of the air. They do not sow or reap or store away in barns, and yet your heavenly Father feeds them. Are you not much more valuable than they?

0: Sarah Masters with you, and that's Matthew West on Positive Uplifting UCB Radio. You know, I related to something that he wrote. It's a devotional that he puts out, and he was talking about how most of us have a little scoreboard running in our heads. On the good days, we feel like we're doing pretty good, we've made good choices, we've been patient, we showed up for people, maybe we even read our Bible. And then we have the other days where we mess up, we lose our patience, and then we start wondering if God sees us differently because it wasn't a good day. And I really related to that because I think it's so easy to fall into the trap of thinking I have to do better, try harder, prove that I'm good enough. But what I loved is Matthew West reminded me that grace doesn't work that way. Jesus is good even when we aren't. And I think that's something maybe we all need to hear today.
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2: This is Hope with God. I'm Andrew Palau. Have you felt trapped by circumstances beyond your control? Consider the story of Daniel from the Bible. This is God's ancient book of wisdom. Because of his faithfulness to God, jealous leaders plotted against Daniel and he was thrown into a den of lions. But Daniel didn't panic. He prayed and he trusted God. And that night, God miraculously shut the mouths of the lions and Daniel emerged untouched. God had not only protected him, but also inspired faith in everyone else who witnessed this. And God is working like this even today. He may not always remove the danger, but he will walk with you through it. He gives courage when we feel afraid, and he strengthens us when we're weak. If you feel trapped or afraid, ask him, God, I want to trust you. Protect me. Give me courage and help me to know you. Amen. Always remember, there is hope with God.
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1: Mainly cloudy as we go through the rest of the afternoon. Heading into the evening, a 40% chance of showers. North wind at 15, gusting to 30. After high of 22, cloudy overnight, low of 10. A cloudy start to Friday. We'll see a little bit of sun, but still, we're looking at showers in the afternoon and evening Friday. I'm UCB meteorologist Jeff Andrews.
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0: My prayer for the school year would be obviously that I am able to succeed in my studies, but also that through the place that I am in, that I would be able to spread the word of God to my friends and my classmates and even my professors.
1: This is Duni from Saskatoon. Thank you, Lord, for the new school year that's about to begin. Lord, we ask for the spirit of wisdom and excellence upon the children. Lord, we ask for your wisdom, for direction and guidance, for the school leaders and the teachers. Lord, we thank you for our cities. We thank you for our provinces. And we thank you, O Lord, for the nation. We give you praise. In Jesus' name, amen.
2: Jesus, I give you praise and glory for keeping my children safe and healthy. I pray that the school year ahead is a positive experience where they can learn and continue growing and finding fruitful relationships that bring them closer to you.
3: My name is James and I go to St. Anthony's in Port Hope. And I want to pray for all the kids and the principal and all the bus drivers that the school year is safe and good, and for my new principal.
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If you need some prayer today, prayer line's always open. 888-407-4094. 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Hey.

0: Tornwell's That's Hills and Valleys on positive, uplifting UCB Radio. I'm Sarah Masters, and we're asking a hard-hitting question over on UCB Radio's social media. We want to know if you're ready for fall or if you're hanging on to summer. Pumpkin spice is back now, and so where are you? I'm kind of on the fence. There's a part of me that still enjoys the sunshine of summer, but there's a part of me that's excited for the cooler weather, the fall, and the leaves changing and all that autumn brings. What about you, though? You can share over on the UCB Radio Facebook or Instagram page. Some people really hanging on to summer, and I can respect that. We do get long winters, so let me know.
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That's my king.

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1: Mainly cloudy as we go through the rest of the afternoon, heading into the evening, a 40% chance of showers, north wind at 15, gusting to 30, after high of 22, cloudy overnight, low of 10, a cloudy start to Friday, we'll see a little bit of sun, but still, we're looking at showers in the afternoon and evening Friday. I'm UCB meteorologist Jeff Andrews.
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0: Waymaker, Michael W. Smith on Positive Uplifting UCB Radio. I'm Tracy Leak, and this back to school thing, especially if you have a child that's in grade 12. Yeah, there's a lot, right? A lot of emotions, and there's going to be a lot of lasts. Last time we do this, last time we do that. I just went through that last year with my Elizabeth, and she's now in college, first 3 weeks. And so it goes really, really quickly. So I know you know it. I'm just here to tell you, just take it all in.
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2: 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And then the big one, I think, besides that, is grow in your own character and your own boundaries. 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
4: So Hope Box Canada is a pregnancy and infant loss resource that we provide at no cost to families who've experienced pregnancy and infant loss. We create Hope Boxes, which are just like a grief support box that has all kinds of items in it, like a pack of Kleenex or a little candle. But then we also include some literature that has to do with pregnancy loss. And we also include a Bible. And we have volunteers who highlight passages of scripture that have to do with hope. You know, fairly recently going to the long-term care facility meeting with this lady who had literally carried this heartbreak with her entire life. You know, she had one photo of her daughter that had been taken. You could see that hurt and the pain that she was holding and carrying for so long. And so we were able to get a box to them. And now as she kind of faces the end of her life, kind of reconciling that in her own heart and mind. So if you're interested or you want to learn more, go to our website, hopeboxcanada.ca.
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5: 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Since then, honestly,

0: 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I don't miss the irony of that.
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0: 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I'm Tracy Leek with Shane and Shane on Positive Uplifting UCB Radio. And this could be a good time to just share your radio station with a friend, maybe someone you work with. 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
2: Hey, it's Katie Nicole, and this is the story behind my song, I Found Jesus. I Found Jesus is a song about my testimony. I've been through a lot of hurt in my life, and even in the moments where I wanted to give up on God, He never once gave up on me. Every single step of the way, I found Jesus time and time again, and He gave me a reason to keep going no matter how difficult things got. Romans 8:39 says, "Nor height, nor depth, nor anything else in creation will ever be able to separate us from the love of God." This verse has given me so much peace and comfort in the moments where I felt unworthy of being loved. God has never turned His back on me once, but there have been many moments that I have tried to walk away from Him, and it led me to some of my lowest moments where I had no choice but to call upon the name of the Lord. And in those moments, I was still met with His grace and loving kindness. So if you've ever felt like you're too far gone, I've been there, and I'm here to tell you that there's a God who has never left you, and He never will.

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1: Are you regularly in God's Word? You learn about God and come to see what His voice sounds like as you read your Bible. God's Word has a way of challenging you when you need it and speaking life-giving encouragement to your weary heart. It boldly prepares you at the beginning of your day and quietly affirms you as you end your day. If meditating on God's Word is new for you, here's an idea. Pick out a book of the Bible and read a few verses or a chapter at a time. Write down what you learn about God and what you learn about yourself, considering who God is. Jot down any questions, commands, takeaways, prayer requests, and even questions that you have so that you can talk to someone to gain further understanding. Pause to ponder. What habits can you put into place today to more regularly be in God's Word?
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4: It's so crazy that you can be going through such a difficult time, but in that time feel so close to the Lord. I feel like it's brought us closer. So that's been a bittersweet moment, as hard as it is. I don't have all the answers, and I don't know why sometimes things happen, but I know that there's such a hope in the Lord that I've found that has given me peace, that has given me the ability to be strong in times where I felt like I don't have anything left, and I know that He wants the same for you.

0: 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Every time I went through a horrible ordeal, a song came on. You guys played a song exactly identical time. And I thank the Lord for that because he was so wonderful.
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1: Mainly cloudy overnight, northwest wind at 15, our low 10. A cloudy day on Friday. We'll see a little bit of sun in the afternoon. We're expecting showers in the afternoon and probably a few showers in the evening on Friday. And Friday's high 14. Cloudy, Saturday's high a cooler 13. I'm UCB meteorologist Jeff Andrews.
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0: I came across UCB, and now I basically listen to it every morning. It's been great. 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
1: 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I know I've been in those seasons too where I hear it and I want to believe it, but it just seems overwhelming. And so I'm just glad you're here to be reminded that there is a light at the end of the tunnel. 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

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Every

0: Sweet Dolly Parton. There Was Jesus with Zach Williams. I'm Tracy Leak, and you just hear her voice, and still just kind of cuts into your heart that, you know, she's no longer with us. But boy, she certainly left a lot of bright light right here on the earth. Though she was just a burst of sunshine, and if I could just have a little bit of that to spread around, I think the world will be a better place.
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0: 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Hi, I'm Sarah Masters. Here's what your family and friends may be talking about. Our dogs might be paying a lot more attention to our faces than we realize. A new study from the University of Vienna suggests dogs can recognize different emotions just by looking at our expressions. Researchers looked at brain activity in 12 pet dogs and found different patterns when the dogs saw people who looked happy, sad, angry, or afraid. Happy faces seem to get the strongest response, especially in areas of the brain connected to thinking and rewards. The researchers say dogs have spent so much time living alongside us that they've learned to read our expressions, and they're now looking at how things like our voice, body language, and even scent can help dogs figure out how we're feeling. So yeah, that look your dog gives you when you walk through the door, there may be a lot more going on behind those puppy dog eyes. The rain we've had this year could actually be changing what's making people sneeze this fall. Ragweed season is expected to be lighter than usual, good news, because all that rain has helped wash some of the pollen out of the air. There could still be ragweed spikes throughout this month, but experts say mold spores may be the bigger issue. They thrive in wet conditions and can build up around damp grass, fallen leaves, compost, and rotting wood. Mold levels are already moderate to very high in some parts of Canada, especially on the prairies. For the roughly 1 in 4 Canadians who deal with seasonal allergies, non-drowsy antihistamines, allergy eye drops, or a saline nasal rinse can really help with those fall symptoms.
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2: Mainly cloudy overnight, northwest wind at 15, our low 10. A cloudy day on Friday, we'll see a little bit of sun in the afternoon. We're expecting showers in the afternoon and probably a few showers in the evening on Friday. And Friday's high 14. Cloudy, Saturday's high a cooler 13. I'm UCB meteorologist Jeff Andrews.
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0: 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I'm Tracy Leak, and head back to the school routine. I think we're all going to be excited. 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
4: I came across a really interesting article on the executiveplanet.com website on Canadian business etiquette. It outlines such things as how to dress, communicate, build trust in a work environment. It says this: while building friendly relationships is important, Canadians generally maintain a separation between their professional and personal lives. Be mindful of this boundary. For example, it's usually not appropriate to ask very personal questions or to discuss sensitive topics like politics or religion in a business context. I heard of a saint of God who loved to share the latest gossip about others. When confronted by another believer, her reply was classic: "I'm not gossiping, I'm sharing prayer requests." Well, the Bible speaks to those who find satisfaction

0: are busy. They are busy bodies. I love how Paul turns a phrase here. If you were busy doing what God called you to do, you wouldn't have time to be a busybody. We can become occupied with the lives of others, distracted by things that don't matter, and slowly step away from the work God has entrusted to us. Idleness isn't always inactivity. It can be misdirected energy. The Lord calls us to a life of quiet faithfulness, to do our work with integrity, to tend what He has placed in our hands, to build, serve, and love. I'm Bob Beasley, and these have been Words from the Heart.
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3: This is Hope with God. I'm Andrew Palau.
4: Have you felt trapped by circumstances beyond your control? Consider the story of Daniel from the Bible. This is God's ancient book of wisdom. Because of his faithfulness to God, jealous leaders plotted against Daniel, and he was thrown into a den of lions. But Daniel didn't panic. He prayed, and he trusted God. And that night, God miraculously shut the mouths of the lions, and Daniel emerged untouched. God had not only protected him, but also inspired faith in everyone else who witnessed this. And God is working like this even today. He may not always remove the danger, but he will walk with you through it. He gives courage when we feel afraid, and he strengthens us when we're weak. If you feel trapped or afraid, ask him, God, I want to trust you. Protect me. Give me courage and help me to know you. Amen. Always remember, there is hope with God.
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5: 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Everywhere I'm going, it's playing, and it brings me lots of joy. And also, my husband put it on at work, and everybody keeps walking by going, hey, what is that? And they are all liking it.
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